you dance if I asked you to dance? Would you run and never look back? Would you cry if you saw me crying? And would you save my soul tonight?

I just wanna hold you. Oh yeah, I'm lying too deep. Have I lost my mind?

Will your mouth still remember the taste of my love? Will your eyes still smile from your cheek?

0: 100% Rock. Antenne Mainz rockt euren Montagabend.
1: This is a song about your fucking mother.